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Listen to see how this sounds. I think this will do it. If it's cool, don't say anything. If it's like not yet, I'll know, because if it's right, you may not know. All right? One, two, one, two, three.

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1: Sálvense ustedes.

Thank you. Thank you very much, ladies and gentlemen. Please join us in welcoming to the bandstand the elegant Nina Freelon.

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Absolutely amazing. And he wrote, of course, Suite for Monterey, and this song is called

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He graciously allowed me to pen a set of lyrics to this beautiful song that he wrote, and we would like to do it for you

0: Hey, folks, how about it for our magnificent rhythm section, Mr. Derek Hodge, Mr. Kendrick Scott. Yes, indeed.
1: Can I do something with you?
2: Of course.
1: There ain't no man like a man with some years on him. 'Cause they know what's up. What's up? You know, I like to be treated really nice and...
2: How about a little puss?
1: Oh. Will you be serious?
2: Like the keys on the saxophone.
1: Oh, my goodness.
2: Oh, yes, indeed.
1: Ooh.
2: Oh, yes.
1: Oh. I'll try to restrain.
2: Leo.